0: All right, that was Michael Jackson there, Thriller and Bad. Now, a very young Lisa Marie Presley, while Elvis was still, of course, living. I can't remember what year it was. Was it like, it was something around, I want to say around 75, 1976, somewhere around there. Lisa Marie loved the Jackson 5 and loved Michael Jackson. Now, think about that. Just, you know, a few years later down the road in the mid-90s, she married Michael Jackson. But she really wanted to meet Michael Jackson. So Elvis flew Michael to Memphis, and they had a meeting at Graceland. So that's, I thought that was kind of pretty cool. And it was only for like an hour. You know, they had literally had like a little play date. And then, you know, shipped him back to, I don't know where he came from there, but yeah, put him back on a plane and shipped him back home or on tour or wherever he went. But I thought that was kind of cool, you know, especially, you know, meeting Elvis, but then also, you know, having a play date with his daughter. Again, that was kind of cool. Anyway, talking about Elvis, here's Big Hunk of Love and Hard-Headed Woman.
1: Oh, well, a hard

That was Elvis with Big Hunk of Love and Hard-Headed Woman. And, of course, Hard-Headed Woman was from the movie King Creole, which he was finishing right when he was supposed to get drafted into the Army. And they postponed him by, I think he had 4 weeks to finish the movie. So there was crunch time for that. Plus, in that time, he also flew back to Nashville and recorded eight songs, including Big Hunk of Love that we just heard, to be released during his time in the Army, so they wouldn't forget who Elvis was, like anybody actually would. Coming up right now, some more Johnny Horton. I got Johnny Reb and a little North to Alaska. Yep.

The Siggen fisherman right there. And, he actually liked going up to Hudson Bay, Saskatchewan to do some fishing. Now, if he was still living, would he ever make the trip up to Lake Winnipeg or even Lake Manitoba? Or, any other great fishing spots in Manitoba? Because I know that he did come to Winnipeg. So, hard to say. Maybe he would have had a little shack on the cottage up here in Gimli. Hard to say. Anyway, coming up, I've got Connie Smith with Once a Day. And, Connie covering a George Jones song. The race is on. I feel

0: From the CJ Radio Weather Center, here's the forecast for the Heartland. Tonight, mainly cloudy. 60% chance of showers early this evening with risk of a thunderstorm. Wind southeast 30 kilometers per hour, gusting to 50. Low 18. Sunday, a mix of sun and cloud. 60% chance of showers in the afternoon with risk of a thunderstorm. Wind southeast 30 kilometers per hour, gusting to 50, high 28, humidex 30, UV index 8 or very high. Sunday night, mainly cloudy. 60% chance of showers before morning with risk of a thunderstorm. Wind southeast 30 kilometers per hour, becoming light late in the evening, low 15. Monday, cloudy with 60% chance of showers, high 23. Monday night, clear, low 11. Tuesday, a mix of sun and cloud with 30% chance of showers, high 26. Tuesday night, cloudy with 60% chance of showers, low 13. Wednesday, rain, high 19.
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2: And we're back to the CJ Radio Classic Country and Oldies Show. Double shots right now. If you had just tuned in and heard the last couple songs there, that was Connie Smith, who, of course, is Marty Stewart's wife. We had Once a Day and The Race is On from her. I figured, I'll keep the lovely married couple together here for this double shot and do some Marty Stewart right now with Hey Baby and Burn Me Down.
3: Touch me.

Marty Stewart of the Hey Baby and Burn Me Down. Well, a couple weeks ago, I guess what was at the Country Music Awards, this group, who have been around since the 90s, again, got Duo of the Year. Is there like no other duos besides Brooks and Dunn out there performing these days? Like, I'm willing to go and cut a record and, you know, just have someone else with me on stage, you know, just so they stop winning. But I mean, honestly, they are really good. So, but here's the weird part is, I was pretty sure they broke up. I'm pretty sure they went their separate ways. I don't remember them getting back together. Like, I mean, I know they got back together for like some like little specials and whatnot here and there, but I didn't realize that they were actually back together again as a duo. So, yeah, so that was kind of news to me on that end of things. Anyway, here is Brooks and Dunn, a little Boots, Good and Boogie, because I know you're going to want to do it. Right now, Rock My World.

Double shot there from Brooks and Dunn, Boots, Scoot, and Boogie, and Rock My World. Well, let's take you back into the 80s now with little Huey Lewis in the news, Heart and Soul, and hey, it's all right. It is hip to be square.

Sample shot there from Huey Lewis and the News. Heart and Soul and Hip to Be Square. Well, coming up right now, I got the Beatles. Can't Buy Me Love. Maybe you can. I mean, what's your price? I mean, we're talking, you know, you're a couple million in there. Yeah, you might be able to buy my love. Yeah. But first, here is Back in the USSR from the Fab Four.

0: From the CJ Radio Weather Center, here's the forecast for the Heartland. Tonight, mainly cloudy. 60% chance of showers early this evening with risk of a thunderstorm. Wind southeast 30 kilometers per hour, gusting to 50. Low 18. Sunday, a mix of sun and cloud. 60% chance of showers in the afternoon with risk of a thunderstorm. Wind southeast 30 kilometers per hour, gusting to 50, high 28, humidex 30, UV index 8 or very high. Sunday night, mainly cloudy. 60% chance of showers before morning with risk of a thunderstorm. Wind southeast 30 kilometers per hour, becoming light late in the evening, low 15. Monday, cloudy with 60% chance of showers, high 23. Monday night, clear, low 11. Tuesday, a mix of sun and cloud with 30% chance of showers, high 26. Tuesday night, cloudy with 60% chance of showers, low 13. Wednesday, rain, high 19.
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3: Well, folks, this is the third hour of the CJ Radio Classic Country and Oldies Show, and I am so happy that we're only an hour away from that polka hour. 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But right now, let's keep on with the rock and roll. All right, I got BTO, I got Bob Seger, and I got the boss right now, little Bruce Springsteen, born in the USA.

And that was a rockin' set right there, BTO. TCB, taking care of business right there. Bob Seger, old-time rock and roll. And Bruce Springsteen with Born in the USA. Well, on the way, I got some classic country. And I'm looking here. I got Tanya Tucker. I got the Nitty Gritty Dirt Band. That's right. We're going to do a little fishing in the dark. Maybe you're fishing in the dark tonight. Yeah. Are you out on the lake? Are you casting a line in the river tonight? Well, if it is, well, this song's for you. But first, I got the Man in Black, Johnny Cash, with a little big river. And who knows? Maybe there's some fish in that river, and now you're fishing in the dark.

0: From the CJ Radio Weather Center, here's the forecast for the Heartland. Tonight, mainly cloudy. 60% chance of showers early this evening with risk of a thunderstorm. Wind southeast 30 kilometers per hour, gusting to 50. Low 18. Sunday, a mix of sun and cloud. 60% chance of showers in the afternoon with risk of a thunderstorm. Wind southeast 30 kilometers per hour, gusting to 50, high 28, humidex 30, UV index 8 or very high. Sunday night, mainly cloudy. 60% chance of showers before morning with risk of a thunderstorm. Wind southeast 30 kilometers per hour, becoming light late in the evening, low 15. Monday, cloudy with 60% chance of showers, high 23. Monday night, clear, low 11. Tuesday, a mix of sun and cloud with 30% chance of showers, high 26. Tuesday night, cloudy with 60% chance of showers, low 13. Wednesday, rain, high 19.
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2: And folks, this is the last half hour of the CJ Radio Classic Country Roll Show. I'm Adam T. Thanks for joining me. And, I'm just going to throw it out there. If you haven't seen my shows ever, I'm kind of looking forward to this. Be up in Benito on Canada Day for the 20th anniversary of CJ Radio. Yeah, how cool is that? So I'll be doing about a two-hour show. And, I know I'm going to be doing the 50s for sure. That's a definite. But at the same time, I'm not sure. Do I do the black leather Elvis or do I do the jumpsuit Vegas Elvis? All right. So I'm going to throw that out there to everyone that's going to be heading up to the Benito Way for Canada Day for the 20th anniversary of CJ Radio. And yeah, you can send your messages to me, 204-641-4092, or send an email to the radio station. I will let you be the judge. And if there's any songs that you want to hear me perform in Benito, all right, I will put them onto the list. All right, so again, send your Elvis request that you want to hear me singing to the radio station. All right, perfect. And I'm going to do the same thing to all the great folks from the Interlake area as well. I'll be performing August 15th, which is the day before Elvis is passing, 49 years this year. 50 is the big one next year, so I got to try to work some plans out for something big next year. But again, if you are planning on being out in Winnipeg Beach for the 49th anniversary show that I'm putting on with me and the band, again, stop by Red River Co-op here in Gimli, or you can also text me, again, 204-641-4092, or head online to my website, www.adamtelvis.com, and you email me your request. What songs do you want to hear me perform as Elvis? All right? That's the challenge I am throwing out there for you this year. Again, that's August 15th in Winnipeg Beach, July 1st in Benito. All right, coming up, some classic country. Dwight Yoakam with Honky Tonk Man. But right now, Eddie Rabbit has $2 in the jukebox.

Some great classic country there. Dwight Yoakam, Honky Tonk Man, and Eddie Rabbit, $2 in the jukebox. All right. On the way, I got Loggins and Messina, Leslie Gore with It's My Party, but right now, the killer, Tickling the Ivories, Jerry Lee Lewis with Real Wild Child.

That was It's My Party, Leslie Gore and Jerry Lee Lewis, Real Wild Child. Now, I just got a text here, no name here, I'm looking at it, and they said, for Benito, they want to hear me sing Suspicious Minds. Okay, well, I will let you guys know that that is one of the staples of the show. You know, you're always going to hear the Suspicious Minds, Cattle Falling in Love, Hound Dog, Don't Be Cruel, Blue Suede Shoes, All Shook Up, Jailhouse Rock, but I'm trying to go a little bit more on the obscure stuff here, okay? So, you know, if there is an obscure Elvis song, you know, something that's on a B-side or maybe one that's not played on the radio that often or something along those lines, send me those songs. I mean, you'll always get the number one hits from me, okay? But, you know, just to try and plan this out over the next course of the next month, I want to try and get a set list that you guys picked out for me. All right? So it is definitely added in there to whoever this phone number is. I'm not going to give it because I don't want anybody else calling it. But yes, Suspicious Minds will be in the show. So thank you for quickly sending me that text. Right now, Loggins and Messina. Your mama don't dance and your daddy does not rock and roll.

That was Kenny Loggins with Footloose. Before that, well, kind of, well, no, not really. Well, not even the same band at all. But it was Loggins and Messina. Kenny Loggins was, of course, part of that group with Your Mama Don't Dance and Your Daddy Don't Rock and Roll, but he might do a polka or a chatisse or a foxtrot or a two-step, a heel and toe. Yeah, that's what your daddy might be doing. And that is coming up in just a few minutes from now, in less than 10 minutes, with the CJ Radio Polka Hour. Well, right now, before we do that, maybe you want to change your clothes. You know, maybe put some new material on and be a material girl like Madonna.

Material Girl from Madonna. All right, so I'm going to line up some Elvis here just because I gave my text number out there, and I've got a few more texts come in. Another one just says, I love your show. Sing whatever you would like. Love Judy. All right. Well, Judy, love you too. Thanks for coming out to the shows. And another one here is, can you sing Moody Blue? And can you also maybe sing Wearing That Loved On Look? Elvis did this in 1969. Yes, he did do that in 1969. Yes, I do it with my show. Only problem is whoever sent this one, can you please text back? Because I don't know if you want this for the Winnipeg Beach Show or if you want this for the Bonito Show. All right, so please text me back right away and let me know, and I will then add it to the proper set list so that way you get to hear your favorite song. All right, so because, well, I'm getting some Elvis songs sent to me, a request for the show in Bonito, July 1st, and also for August 15th in Winnipeg Beach. Okay, I'm going to end today's show with the Jailhouse Rock. Here we go. This will take us right into the CJ Radio Poll.

0: From the CJ Radio Weather Center, here's the forecast for the Heartland. Tonight, mainly cloudy. 60% chance of showers early this evening with risk of a thunderstorm. Wind southeast 30 kilometers per hour, gusting to 50. Low 18. Sunday, a mix of sun and cloud. 60% chance of showers in the afternoon with risk of a thunderstorm. Wind southeast 30 kilometers per hour, gusting to 50, high 28, humidex 30, UV index 8 or very high. Sunday night, mainly cloudy. 60% chance of showers before morning with risk of a thunderstorm. Wind southeast 30 kilometers per hour, becoming light late in the evening, low 15. Monday, cloudy with 60% chance of showers, high 23. Monday night, clear, low 11. Tuesday, a mix of sun and cloud with 30% chance of showers. High 26, Tuesday night, cloudy with 60% chance of showers. Low 13, Wednesday rain, high 19.
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3: Good Saturday evening and welcome to the CJ Radio Polka Hour. I know you've waited 3 hours for that. You know, since we started the Classic Country Oldies show at 6 o'clock, and you went through all those oldies and all that fun music that we had, and now we have even more fun music for you on this wonderful Saturday night, 9 o'clock until 10, every Saturday night we do this, and yeah, I look forward to it. You can also join me tomorrow morning at 10 a.m. for the CJ Radio Gospel Show for a half hour of great gospel music as well. Kicking things off today, I know that there is weddings going on. Yeah, it's the start of wedding season. So here is the bride's presentation. And let's kick things off today with a little wedding.

That was the Ukrainian Old Timers with the bride's presentation. We also had the Wedding Butterfly in there as well. Ambrose Brothers on the way with the good old Stone Pickers Polka because it's farming season now, too. I know some places have their crops in. I saw, like I said, about a week or two ago, some people were already, you know, cultivating, trying to get it ready. The early seeders, I guess, may have gotten their stuff in. And then we got some snow, and then we got some rain, and then we got some more rain. And so I know it's a little hard to get out onto the field there when it's all mushy and squishy and everything. But, you know, some people are just waiting for to be able to do up their fields and, you know, pick some stones as well. And if you see me in your field, I'm always looking for stones and whatnot to add to my flower garden because the more big rocks I put in my flower garden, the less I have to pay for flowers. Yes, I'm cheap, but I'm sorry. Flowers just seem to be, I hate to say it, kind of expensive these days. And I know there's so much hard work that goes into it. So nothing against the people growing and the greenhouses, all that kind of stuff. But, I mean, typically, in the last couple years, it has cost me close to about $700 just to do the flowers in my flower bed. And when I look back, I think back, my mom used to complain that for all the flowers that she bought was like $50. I'm like, I want to go back to those days. But then again, I guess I could buy myself one of those little greenhouses too and just, you know, learn to plant some flowers. So, yeah. So anyways, here's the Stone Pickers Polka and the C&G Polka from the good old Ambrose Brothers.

0: northeast, 30 kilometers per hour, becoming light late in the evening. Low 15. Monday, cloudy with 60% chance of showers, high 23. Monday night, clear, low 11. Tuesday, a mix of sun and cloud with 30% chance of showers, high 26. Tuesday night, cloudy with 60% chance of showers, low 13. Wednesday, rain, high 19.
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2: Well, did you have time for that quick pit stop there? Most houses have two bathrooms. Most. I'm saying not all, but most. So, one goes upstairs, one goes downstairs, or into the, what the heck is that, little room, little bathroom beside ensuite or whatever. Quickly went, grabbed your glass of water, maybe taking some nitro because of all those fast songs I just gave you. Get the heart going again. There we go. There we go. Clear. But right now, we're going to slow it down for all y'all. As I'm Vern Walken right now, again, thank you so much, Vern, for all the D-Drifter songs that you have given me through the years. Here's the Elkavok Waltz and the Rainy Day Waltz.

Okay, so hopefully your heartbeat is now down to about 80 to 86 beats a minute, and you're back. You know, check your Fitbit right now, see how things are going. You know, slow down there for a couple of nice waltzes for you and your loved ones. Right now, I got the Kapusta Kids with the Ukrainian Kolomeika and the traditional wedding march. Yeah, we're just going to go right back into these fast ones. Let's do this.

The Ukrainian Kalamaka and a good old traditional wedding march from the Kapusta Kids. Now it is time. Hopefully you've got the, maybe you already moved the ottoman or the coffee table out of the way. Or maybe you put it back into the center of the floor to make sure that you actually have yourself a little circle to go around. Or maybe you're going to, just do it around the kitchen table. But it is now time for our weekend heel and toe. This time I got Prairie Crocus and followed up with the Liberty Two Step. So you got a couple of good dancers right now coming up. Bum, bum, ba-dum, bum, ba-da-dum, bum, ba-dum, bum, bum. Let's do it.

my feet were just a tapping here, and I will admit that, you know, when the heel toe is on and I'm here in the studio, I do the heel toe all by myself. I'd close the blind so nobody can see me, and I dance away. So, and if anybody who actually knows me, you know that I was in the studio dancing. There's no ands, ifs, or buts. Maybe one day I will film it and put it on the air, but and lied. But no, I do dance around to these songs. Coming up, I got the Parkland Pioneers with the Bandura Waltz and the Chernobyl.

Parkland Pioneers, the Bandera Waltz, and the Chernova Aruda. Okay, that, you know, lowered your heartbeat down. Maybe your blood pressure is going back down to a normal rate. I want to thank you so much for listening to the CJ Radio Polka Hour for tonight. And, well, same thing with the Classic Country and Oldies Show. You can join me tomorrow morning for the CJ Radio Gospel Show. That is at 10 a.m. Good chance. Might have to put a few reruns on for the next couple weeks, taking some vacation time. But if I do get a chance, I might be able to possibly come in and record a few segments. And that way you got some new material. Not sure what this week is going to turn out for me to be like just yet. But I know that midweek, I probably won't be back in the studio to do much after, so we'll see. We'll play by ear. I'm hoping to get in and maybe do something for you guys. Anyway, I'm going to leave you though right now with one more song. We'll make it a fast one for y'all. Here's Lisa Tokash on the Zambala with the F Polka. Do pobaczenia and good night.

0: From the CJ Radio Weather Center, here's the forecast for the Heartland. Tonight, mainly cloudy. 60% chance of showers early this evening with risk of a thunderstorm. Wind southeast 30 kilometers per hour, gusting to 50. Low 18. Sunday, a mix of sun and cloud. 60% chance of showers in the afternoon with risk of a thunderstorm. Wind southeast 30 kilometers per hour, gusting to 50. High 28, humidex 30. UV index 8 or very high. Sunday night, mainly cloudy. 60% chance of showers before morning with risk of a thunderstorm. Wind southeast 30 kilometers per hour, becoming light late in the evening. Low 15. Monday, cloudy with 60% chance of showers, high 23. Monday night, clear, low 11. Tuesday, a mix of sun and cloud with 30% chance of showers, high 26. Tuesday night, cloudy with 60% chance of showers, low 13. Wednesday, rain, high 19.
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0: From the CJ Radio Weather Center, here's the forecast for the Heartland. Tonight, mainly cloudy. 60% chance of showers early this evening with risk of a thunderstorm. Wind southeast 30 kilometers per hour, gusting to 50. Low 18. Sunday, a mix of sun and cloud. 60% chance of showers in the afternoon with risk of a thunderstorm. Wind southeast 30 kilometers per hour, gusting to 50, high 28, humidex 30, UV index 8 or very high. Sunday night, mainly cloudy. 60% chance of showers before morning with risk of a thunderstorm. Wind southeast 30 kilometers per hour, becoming light late in the evening, low 15. Monday, cloudy with 60% chance of showers, high 23. Monday night, clear, low 11. Tuesday, a mix of sun and cloud with 30% chance of showers, high 26. Tuesday night, cloudy with 60% chance of showers, low 13. Wednesday, rain, high 19.
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0: From the CJ Radio Weather Center, here's the forecast for the Heartland. Tonight, mainly cloudy. 60% chance of showers early this evening with risk of a thunderstorm. Wind southeast 30 kilometers per hour, gusting to 50. Low 18. Sunday, a mix of sun and cloud. 60% chance of showers in the afternoon with risk of a thunderstorm. Wind southeast 30 kilometers per hour, gusting to 50, high 28, humidex 30, UV index 8 or very high. Sunday night, mainly cloudy. 60% chance of showers before morning with risk of a thunderstorm. Wind southeast 30 kilometers per hour, becoming light late in the evening, low 15. Monday, cloudy with 60% chance of showers, high 23. Monday night, clear, low 11. Tuesday, a mix of sun and cloud with 30% chance of showers, high 26. Tuesday night, cloudy with 60% chance of showers, low 13. Wednesday, rain, high 19.
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0: From the CJ Radio Weather Center, here's the forecast for the Heartland. Tonight, mainly cloudy. 60% chance of showers early this evening with risk of a thunderstorm. Wind southeast 30 kilometers per hour, gusting to 50. Low 18. Sunday, a mix of sun and cloud. 60% chance of showers in the afternoon with risk of a thunderstorm. Wind southeast 30 kilometers per hour, gusting to 50. High 28, humidex 30. UV index 8 or very high. Sunday night, mainly cloudy. 60% chance of showers before morning with risk of a thunderstorm. Wind southeast 30 kilometers per hour, becoming light late in the evening. Low 15. Monday, cloudy with 60% chance of showers, high 23. Monday night, clear, low 11. Tuesday, a mix of sun and cloud with 30% chance of showers, high 26. Tuesday night, cloudy with 60% chance of showers, low 13. Wednesday, rain, high 19.
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0: From the CJ Radio Weather Center, here's the forecast for the Heartland. Tonight, mainly cloudy. 60% chance of showers early this evening with risk of a thunderstorm. Wind southeast 30 kilometers per hour, gusting to 50. Low 18. Sunday, a mix of sun and cloud. 60% chance of showers in the afternoon with risk of a thunderstorm. Wind southeast 30 kilometers per hour, gusting to 50. High 28, humidex 30. UV index 8 or very high. Sunday night, mainly cloudy. 60% chance of showers before morning with risk of a thunderstorm. Wind southeast 30 kilometers per hour, becoming light late in the evening. Low 15. Monday, cloudy with 60% chance of showers, high 23. Monday night, clear, low 11. Tuesday, a mix of sun and cloud with 30% chance of showers, high 26. Tuesday night, cloudy with 60% chance of showers, low 13. Wednesday, rain, high 19.
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0: From the CJ Radio Weather Center, here's the forecast for the Heartland. Tonight, mainly cloudy. 60% chance of showers early this evening with risk of a thunderstorm. Wind southeast 30 kilometers per hour, gusting to 50. Low 18. Sunday, a mix of sun and cloud. 60% chance of showers in the afternoon with risk of a thunderstorm. Wind southeast 30 kilometers per hour, gusting to 50, high 28, humidex 30, UV index 8 or very high. Sunday night, mainly cloudy. 60% chance of showers before morning with risk of a thunderstorm. Wind southeast 30 kilometers per hour, becoming light late in the evening, low 15. Monday, cloudy with 60% chance of showers, high 23. Monday night, clear, low 11. Tuesday, a mix of sun and cloud with 30% chance of showers, high 26. Tuesday night, cloudy with 60% chance of showers, low 13. Wednesday, rain, high 19.
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0: From the CJ Radio Weather Center, here's the forecast for the Heartland. Tonight, mainly cloudy. 60% chance of showers early this evening with risk of a thunderstorm. Wind southeast 30 kilometers per hour, gusting to 50. Low 18. Sunday, a mix of sun and cloud. 60% chance of showers in the afternoon with risk of a thunderstorm. Wind southeast 30 kilometers per hour, gusting to 50, high 28, humidex 30, UV index 8 or very high. Sunday night, mainly cloudy. 60% chance of showers before morning with risk of a thunderstorm. Wind southeast 30 kilometers per hour, becoming light late in the evening, low 15. Monday, cloudy with 60% chance of showers, high 23. Monday night, clear, low 11. Tuesday, a mix of sun and cloud with 30% chance of showers, high 26. Tuesday night, cloudy with 60% chance of showers, low 13. Wednesday, rain, high 19.
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0: From the CJ Radio Weather Center, here's the forecast for the Heartland. Tonight, mainly cloudy. 60% chance of showers early this evening with risk of a thunderstorm. Wind southeast 30 kilometers per hour, gusting to 50. Low 18. Sunday, a mix of sun and cloud. 60% chance of showers in the afternoon with risk of a thunderstorm. Wind southeast 30 kilometers per hour, gusting to 50, high 28, humidex 30, UV index 8 or very high. Sunday night, mainly cloudy. 60% chance of showers before morning with risk of a thunderstorm. Wind southeast 30 kilometers per hour, becoming light late in the evening, low 15. Monday, cloudy with 60% chance of showers, high 23. Monday night, clear, low 11. Tuesday, a mix of sun and cloud with 30% chance of showers, high 26. Tuesday night, cloudy with 60% chance of showers, low 13. Wednesday, rain, high 19.
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0: From the CJ Radio Weather Center, here's the forecast for the Heartland. Tonight, mainly cloudy. 60% chance of showers early this evening with risk of a thunderstorm. Wind southeast 30 kilometers per hour, gusting to 50. Low 18. Sunday, a mix of sun and cloud. 60% chance of showers in the afternoon with risk of a thunderstorm. Wind southeast 30 kilometers per hour, gusting to 50, high 28, humidex 30, UV index 8 or very high. Sunday night, mainly cloudy. 60% chance of showers before morning with risk of a thunderstorm. Wind southeast 30 kilometers per hour, becoming light late in the evening, low 15. Monday, cloudy with 60% chance of showers, high 23. Monday night, clear, low 11. Tuesday, a mix of sun and cloud with 30% chance of showers, high 26. Tuesday night, cloudy with 60% chance of showers, low 13. Wednesday, rain, high 19.
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0: From the CJ Radio Weather Center, here's the forecast for the Heartland. Tonight, mainly cloudy. 60% chance of showers early this evening with risk of a thunderstorm. Wind southeast 30 kilometers per hour, gusting to 50. Low 18. Sunday, a mix of sun and cloud. 60% chance of showers in the afternoon with risk of a thunderstorm. Wind southeast 30 kilometers per hour, gusting to 50. High 28, humidex 30. UV index 8 or very high. Sunday night, mainly cloudy. 60% chance of showers before morning with risk of a thunderstorm. Wind southeast 30 kilometers per hour, becoming light late in the evening. Low 15. Monday, cloudy with 60% chance of showers, high 23. Monday night, clear, low 11. Tuesday, a mix of sun and cloud with 30% chance of showers, high 26. Tuesday night, cloudy with 60% chance of showers, low 13. Wednesday, rain, high 19.
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0: From the CJ Radio Weather Center, here's the forecast for the Heartland. Tonight, mainly cloudy. 60% chance of showers early this evening with risk of a thunderstorm. Wind southeast 30 kilometers per hour, gusting to 50. Low 18. Sunday, a mix of sun and cloud. 60% chance of showers in the afternoon with risk of a thunderstorm. Wind southeast 30 kilometers per hour, gusting to 50, high 28, humidex 30, UV index 8 or very high. Sunday night, mainly cloudy. 60% chance of showers before morning with risk of a thunderstorm. Wind southeast 30 kilometers per hour, becoming light late in the evening, low 15. Monday, cloudy with 60% chance of showers, high 23. Monday night, clear, low 11. Tuesday, a mix of sun and cloud with 30% chance of showers. High 26, Tuesday night, cloudy with 60% chance of showers. Low 13, Wednesday rain, high 19.
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From the CJ Radio Weather Center, here's the forecast for the Heartland. Tonight, mainly cloudy. 60% chance of showers early this evening with risk of a thunderstorm. Wind southeast 30 kilometers per hour, gusting to 50. Low 18. Sunday, a mix of sun and cloud. 60% chance of showers in the afternoon with risk of a thunderstorm. Wind southeast 30 kilometers per hour, gusting to 50, high 28, humidex 30, UV index 8 or very high. Sunday night, mainly cloudy. 60% chance of showers before morning with risk of a thunderstorm. Wind southeast 30 kilometers per hour, becoming light late in the evening, low 15. Monday, cloudy with 60% chance of showers, high 23. Monday night, clear, low 11. Tuesday, a mix of sun and cloud with 30% chance of showers. High 26, Tuesday night, cloudy with 60% chance of showers. Low 13, Wednesday rain, high 19.

0: From the CJ Radio Weather Center, here's the forecast for the Heartland. Tonight, mainly cloudy. 60% chance of showers early this evening with risk of a thunderstorm. Wind southeast 30 kilometers per hour, gusting to 50. Low 18. Sunday, a mix of sun and cloud. 60% chance of showers in the afternoon with risk of a thunderstorm. Wind southeast 30 kilometers per hour, gusting to 50, high 28, humidex 30, UV index 8 or very high. Sunday night, mainly cloudy. 60% chance of showers before morning with risk of a thunderstorm. Wind southeast 30 kilometers per hour, becoming light late in the evening, low 15. Monday, cloudy with 60% chance of showers, high 23. Monday night, clear, low 11. Tuesday, a mix of sun and cloud with 30% chance of showers, high 26. Tuesday night, cloudy with 60% chance of showers, low 13. Wednesday, rain, high 19.
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0: From the CJ Radio Weather Center, here's the forecast for the Heartland. Tonight, mainly cloudy. 60% chance of showers early this evening with risk of a thunderstorm. Wind southeast 30 kilometers per hour, gusting to 50. Low 18. Sunday, a mix of sun and cloud. 60% chance of showers in the afternoon with risk of a thunderstorm. Wind southeast 30 kilometers per hour, gusting to 50. High 28, humidex 30. UV index 8 or very high. Sunday night, mainly cloudy. 60% chance of showers before morning with risk of a thunderstorm. Wind southeast 30 kilometers per hour, becoming light late in the evening. Low 15. Monday, cloudy with 60% chance of showers, high 23. Monday night, clear, low 11. Tuesday, a mix of sun and cloud with 30% chance of showers, high 26. Tuesday night, cloudy with 60% chance of showers, low 13. Wednesday, rain, high 19.
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2: From the CJ Radio Weather Center, here's the forecast for the Heartland. Today, a mix of sun and cloud. 30% chance of showers this afternoon with risk of a thunderstorm. Wind becoming southeast 30 kilometers per hour, gusting to 50 this morning. High 28, humidex 30, UV index 8 or very high. Tonight, partly cloudy with 30% chance of showers and risk of a thunderstorm. Wind southeast 30 kilometers per hour, gusting to 50, low 16. Monday, mainly cloudy with 30% chance of showers and risk of a thunderstorm. Clearing late in the afternoon, wind south 20 kilometers per hour, high 22, UV index 7 or high. Monday night, clear, low 13. Tuesday, cloudy with 60% chance of showers, high 20. Tuesday night, clearing, low 13. Wednesday, sunny, high 22. Wednesday night, cloudy with 60% chance of showers, low 9. Thursday, a mix of sun and cloud, high 17.
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0: From the CJ Radio Weather Center, here's the forecast for the Heartland. Today, a mix of sun and cloud. 30% chance of showers this afternoon with risk of a thunderstorm. Wind becoming southeast 30 kilometers per hour, gusting to 50 this morning. High 28, humidex 30, UV index 8 or very high. Tonight, partly cloudy with 30% chance of showers and risk of a thunderstorm. Wind southeast 30 kilometers per hour, gusting to 50, low 16. Monday, mainly cloudy with 30% chance of showers and risk of a thunderstorm. Clearing late in the afternoon, wind south 20 kilometers per hour, high 22, UV index 7 or high. Monday night, clear, low 13. Tuesday, cloudy with 60% chance of showers, high 20. Tuesday night, clearing, low 13. Wednesday, sunny, high 22. Wednesday night, cloudy with 60% chance of showers, low 9. Thursday, a mix of sun and cloud, high 17.
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0: Yeah. From the CJ Radio Weather Center, here's the forecast for the Heartland. Today, a mix of sun and cloud. 30% chance of showers this afternoon with risk of a thunderstorm. Wind becoming southeast 30 kilometers per hour, gusting to 50 this morning. High 28, humidex 30, UV index 8 or very high. Tonight, partly cloudy with 30% chance of showers and risk of a thunderstorm. Wind southeast 30 kilometers per hour, gusting to 50, low 16. Monday, mainly cloudy with 30% chance of showers and risk of a thunderstorm. Clearing late in the afternoon, wind south 20 kilometers per hour, high 22, UV index 7 or high. Monday night, clear, low 13. Tuesday, cloudy with 60% chance of showers, high 20. Tuesday night, clearing, low 13. Wednesday, sunny, high 22. Wednesday night, cloudy with 60% chance of showers, low 9. Thursday, a mix of sun and cloud, high 17.
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0: From the CJ Radio Weather Center, here's the forecast for the Heartland. Today, a mix of sun and cloud. 30% chance of showers this afternoon with risk of a thunderstorm. Wind becoming southeast 30 kilometers per hour, gusting to 50 this morning. High 28, humidex 30, UV index 8 or very high. Tonight, partly cloudy with 30% chance of showers and risk of a thunderstorm. Wind southeast 30 kilometers per hour, gusting to 50, low 16. Monday, mainly cloudy with 30% chance of showers and risk of a thunderstorm. Clearing late in the afternoon, wind south 20 kilometers per hour, high 22, UV index 7 or high. Monday night, clear, low 13. Tuesday, cloudy with 60% chance of showers, high 20. Tuesday night, clearing, low 13. Wednesday, sunny, high 22. Wednesday night, cloudy with 60% chance of showers, low 9. Thursday, a mix of sun and cloud, high 17.
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0: From the CJ Radio Weather Center, here's the forecast for the Heartland. Today, a mix of sun and cloud. 30% chance of showers this afternoon with risk of a thunderstorm. Wind becoming southeast 30 kilometers per hour, gusting to 50 this morning. High 28, humidex 30, UV index 8 or very high. Tonight, partly cloudy with 30% chance of showers and risk of a thunderstorm. Wind southeast 30 kilometers per hour, gusting to 50, low 16. Monday, mainly cloudy with 30% chance of showers and risk of a thunderstorm. Clearing late in the afternoon, wind south 20 kilometers per hour, high 22, UV index 7 or high. Monday night, clear, low 13. Tuesday, cloudy with 60% chance of showers, high 20. Tuesday night, clearing, low 13. Wednesday, sunny, high 22. Wednesday night, cloudy with 60% chance of showers, low 9. Thursday, a mix of sun and cloud, high 17.
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0: From the CJ Radio Weather Center, here's the forecast for the Heartland. Today, a mix of sun and cloud. 30% chance of showers this afternoon with risk of a thunderstorm. Wind becoming southeast 30 kilometers per hour, gusting to 50 this morning. High 28, humidex 30, UV index 8 or very high. Tonight, partly cloudy with 30% chance of showers and risk of a thunderstorm. Wind southeast 30 kilometers per hour, gusting to 50, low 16. Monday, mainly cloudy with 30% chance of showers and risk of a thunderstorm. Clearing late in the afternoon, wind south 20 kilometers per hour, high 22, UV index 7 or high. Monday night, clear, low 13. Tuesday, cloudy with 60% chance of showers, high 20. Tuesday night, clearing, low 13. Wednesday, sunny, high 22. Wednesday night, cloudy with 60% chance of showers, low 9. Thursday, a mix of sun and cloud, high 17.
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0: From the CJ Radio Weather Center, here's the forecast for the Heartland. Today, a mix of sun and cloud. 30% chance of showers this afternoon with risk of a thunderstorm. Wind becoming southeast 30 kilometers per hour, gusting to 50 this morning. High 28, humidex 30, UV index 8 or very high. Tonight, partly cloudy with 30% chance of showers and risk of a thunderstorm. Wind southeast 30 kilometers per hour, gusting to 50, low 16. Monday, mainly cloudy with 30% chance of showers and risk of a thunderstorm. Clearing late in the afternoon, wind south 20 kilometers per hour, high 22, UV index 7 or high. Monday night, clear, low 13. Tuesday, cloudy with 60% chance of showers, high 20. Tuesday night, clearing, low 13. Wednesday, sunny, high 22. Wednesday night, cloudy with 60% chance of showers, low 9. Thursday, a mix of sun and cloud, high 17.
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0: From the CJ Radio Weather Center, here's the forecast for the Heartland. Today, a mix of sun and cloud. 30% chance of showers this afternoon with risk of a thunderstorm. Wind becoming southeast 30 kilometers per hour, gusting to 50 this morning. High 28, humidex 30, UV index 8 or very high. Tonight, partly cloudy with 30% chance of showers and risk of a thunderstorm. Wind southeast 30 kilometers per hour, gusting to 50, low 16. Monday, mainly cloudy with 30% chance of showers and risk of a thunderstorm. Clearing late in the afternoon, wind south 20 kilometers per hour, high 22, UV index 7 or high. Monday night, clear, low 13. Tuesday, cloudy with 60% chance of showers, high 20. Tuesday night, clearing, low 13. Wednesday, sunny, high 22. Wednesday night, cloudy with 60% chance of showers, low 9. Thursday, a mix of sun and cloud, high 17.
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0: From the CJ Radio Weather Center, here's the forecast for the Heartland. Today, a mix of sun and cloud. 30% chance of showers this afternoon with risk of a thunderstorm. Wind becoming southeast 30 kilometers per hour, gusting to 50 this morning. High 28, humidex 30, UV index 8 or very high. Tonight, partly cloudy with 30% chance of showers and risk of a thunderstorm. Wind southeast 30 kilometers per hour, gusting to 50, low 16. Monday, mainly cloudy with 30% chance of showers and risk of a thunderstorm. Clearing late in the afternoon, wind south 20 kilometers per hour, high 22, UV index 7 or high. Monday night, clear, low 13. Tuesday, cloudy with 60% chance of showers, high 20. Tuesday night, clearing, low 13. Wednesday, sunny, high 22. Wednesday night, cloudy with 60% chance of showers, low 9. Thursday, a mix of sun and cloud, high 17.
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0: From the CJ Radio Weather Center, here's the forecast for the Heartland. Today, a mix of sun and cloud. 30% chance of showers this afternoon with risk of a thunderstorm. Wind becoming southeast 30 kilometers per hour, gusting to 50 this morning. High 28, humidex 30, UV index 8 or very high. Tonight, partly cloudy with 30% chance of showers and risk of a thunderstorm. Wind southeast 30 kilometers per hour, gusting to 50, low 16. Monday, mainly cloudy with 30% chance of showers and risk of a thunderstorm. Clearing late in the afternoon, wind south 20 kilometers per hour, high 22, UV index 7 or high. Monday night, clear, low 13. Tuesday, cloudy with 60% chance of showers, high 20. Tuesday night, clearing, low 13. Wednesday, sunny, high 22. Wednesday night, cloudy with 60% chance of showers, low 9. Thursday, a mix of sun and cloud, high 17.
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0: From the CJ Radio Weather Center, here's the forecast for the Heartland. Today, a mix of sun and cloud. 30% chance of showers this afternoon with risk of a thunderstorm. Wind becoming southeast 30 kilometers per hour, gusting to 50 this morning. High 28, humidex 30, UV index 8 or very high. Tonight, partly cloudy with 30% chance of showers and risk of a thunderstorm. Wind southeast 30 kilometers per hour, gusting to 50, low 16. Monday, mainly cloudy with 30% chance of showers and risk of a thunderstorm. Clearing late in the afternoon, wind south 20 kilometers per hour, high 22, UV index 7 or high. Monday night, clear, low 13. Tuesday, cloudy with 60% chance of showers, high 20. Tuesday night, clearing, low 13. Wednesday, sunny, high 22. Wednesday night, cloudy with 60% chance of showers, low 9. Thursday, a mix of sun and cloud, high 17.
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3: Well, good Sunday morning, and welcome to the CJ Radio Gospel Show. I'm Adam T., and, well, for this morning, we've got a great half hour here of gospel music and a little bit of prayer. And, of course, as we get to the end of May here and going into June, we've had a strange month. Yeah, especially weather-wise, one day it's nice, next day it's almost freezing. Next day we have a beautiful weather. Next day it snows. I mean, I'm sure the good Lord was, hearing our prayers to say, hey, Lord, like, please just give me a sign of what I should wear today, let alone keep me safe on the roads and all that kind of stuff. Because we don't know what today is going to bring. And of course, that is May in Manitoba. All right. But first, maybe you're heading out to your church very, very shortly. Maybe you're coming home already. Hard to say. I mean, I know there's different church services at different times. But right now, here is Dale McKay with the Old Country Church.

Old Country Church. Now, when I was growing up, you know, they would do once a summer mass at our church in Melanton, and I think they would do a couple masses throughout the year in Fraserwood. Now, with those ones there, those were usually very Ukrainian, and I had no clue what the heck they were saying. Nope, nothing at all. So, but when they did the one in Melanton, it was, I'd say, about 80 to 90% English. All right, so I could understand it, and then they would throw a little bit of Ukrainian in there as well, and the priest would come out and do do a full mass with communion and the whole works and whatnot. But I don't know. There's just something about walking into those old country churches that just makes you, almost takes you back in time. And especially the ones with the stained glass windows and the really, really nice altars and the pictures and the statues in there and the wooden floors, the wooden benches. Like, it just, I don't know. You crammed a bunch of people in there more than that church had ever seen in its probably lifetime type thing. And then, you know, afterwards, a local group or whatever would also have, I guess, a fundraising committee would have a barbecue and whatnot to keep, you know, the upkeep and taxes and all that kind of stuff on the church. And so you have your little fun and games and barbecue and sit outside and just, you know, visit with the neighbors. And I'm like, wow, like, this is what, you know, back in the day, going to church was probably kind of like too. And yeah, we just don't get that anymore because it's, oh, we got to go to Walmart and we got to go to this and we got to do that. And, you know, life is so hustle bustle these days that we just don't have that time to spend with the friends and family, chatting after church, going for a picnic, you know, on the church grounds and all that kind of stuff. And I really wish that we could go back to those days. Sorry, we don't need to be open on Sundays for grocery stores. You got 6 other days of the week to be open. Close everything down on a Sunday except for maybe some restaurants. And like, if you have multiple gas stations, make that, you know, every gas station, you know, 1 week it's you, 1 week it's you, 1 week it's you. And this way here, families can be together. We need to be together, all right, for the love, the joy of being with one another. And, you know, get out back to church. Bring the Lord's Prayer and everything back into the schools. Oh, yes, I am 100% for that as well. And even for all the kids that, you know, don't, well, I'll put in quotations, believe in God, I guarantee you that when they get a test or exam, very first thing they say is, oh, God. Why not, oh, eraser? I mean, you probably have more faith in your eraser than you have in God right now. And you know what? If you're not going to put your faith in God, he ain't going to help you with your exam. I can tell you that right now. So maybe start going to church. Get back to church. Let's get that prayer back into the schools. And it doesn't have to be just the Lord's Prayer. Like, let's just take a moment, a two-minute moment of just silence. And whatever religion you are in school, you have 2 minutes to put that prayer through your head, through your heart. You know, you don't have to yell it out loud or anything. Just, you know, have prayer, whatever religion you are, back in school for like those 2 minutes in the morning after O Canada. Just saying. Anyway, here's Elvis right now with Swing Down, Sweet Chariot.

love the words to that song from Red Sabine, Church Around the Corner. Now, there are many of us, including myself, that have lost their way, lost their connection with God or Jesus. You know, maybe it was because of a hardship in life, and, you know, maybe God wasn't for you right there at that exact second that you needed it. Mm-hmm. No, God is there when he needs to be. Not all the time for when you need him to be, just because you think that he should fix every single problem. No, we have our own ability to fix our own problems. Whether it be, you know, oh, I can't pay my credit card off. Why can't I get a raise? Why can't I get a job? Why can't I do this? Why can't I do that? You know, think of like, are you on time at work? Are you working hard enough? Are you on time at work? Are you working hard enough? Have you excelled in something for the boss to say, hey, I can give you...

freaky, and everything was a blur to me. And I asked and I prayed to the Lord to figure out what the heck is wrong with me, okay? I was able to get in to see the optometrist very quickly. God gave us the optometrist. God gave us the doctors to help us figure this stuff out. You know, you just kind of snap your finger and be like, boop, there you go. Now you can see the light. No, he gave us these people to go see, to find out what's wrong with us. And through that, we found out, yes, my blood sugars went high. What happened from there? I had a little increase in medication. Then all of a sudden, I applied for my Ozempic. Well, it wasn't covered. Well, I went back to the doctor and said, hey, let's get these forms. Let's do this. Let's do that. Let's get it covered so I can make myself healthy. And at the same time, I found out that my sensors were covered in my plan. So through testing and my Ozempic and my pills and upping this here and lowering this one here and whatnot, we figured out the perfect concoction to get my blood sugars where they are. And I have never felt better in my life than I have now. And why? Well, the good Lord gave me a scare. He knew that I was going to probably keep overindulging. So with a little bit of like, hey, I'm going to, boop, we're going to do this to you. And all of a sudden, it's going to wake you up to make you want to be that better person. Eat healthier, eat better, all that kind of stuff. Well, guess what? Between from that prayer, the good Lord showed me the path to dial those phone numbers to call that doctor, the path to actually get down to the doctor and to the hospital for that blood work and all that kind of stuff. That is the path the Lord took me on. And now, right now, my A1C, as I'm looking at my phone right now, is a 6.3. I've never had a 6.3 in my life. No, it's usually been mid to high sevens, low eights, and sometimes way back when it was like in the nines and tens. That was my A1C. I am controlling it now better than I ever have because I asked for help. I asked for prayer. I would never have done this if the Lord wasn't walking by my side. And sometimes we lose that way in our life if we're not talking to the Lord. And sure enough, He led me in the right direction. And that is what the Church Around the Corner song is all about. Coming up, I've got Boxcar Willie and Waldner Messengers right now. I'd rather have Jesus.

makes house calls. Boxcar Willie right there. And right now, he's going to be making a house call or maybe a work call or whatever it may be. Wherever you are right now, it's time for a little bit of prayer. And especially as we're heading into June, some nice warmer months, people heading out to the lake and cottages on the weekends and more travel and things like that. First of all, me personally, I want to pray for everybody that wherever you go this June, this summer, for the graduates coming up, you know, at the end of June, I want to pray that everyone has a very, very, very safe and fun and healthy summer. All right? But here we go. Heavenly Father, thank you for the gift of this month and for your constant presence in my life. As May comes to a close and June begins, I ask for your continued guidance over my thoughts, steps, and words. Please grant me wisdom for every decision and grace for every challenge that comes upon me. Protect me, soothe my aching heart, and let your peace sustain me. In Jesus' name, amen and amen. And that's right, you don't necessarily have to go to church, because just like the name of that song, Jesus does make house calls, because he is wherever you want him to be. He is always walking right by your side. He is holding your hand. He is holding your footsteps, and he will lead you and guide you down the path that he needs to take you through to give you the best fulfilled life that you can ask for. But you got to let him into your heart, people. You got to let him into your heart. You got to say, today is the day that I want Jesus to be a part of my life. It's just not simple as saying the Our Father every day. No, it's you have to bring Jesus. Ask Jesus for help. Ask Jesus to take care of you. Ask Jesus to show you the way. And trust me, he will be there for you. Coming up right now, it's Sunday, so it's also a fun day with the Lord.

That was Carl Perkins. Sundays are fun days with the Lord. I am going to finish today's show off right now with a good old hand clapper from good old Loretta Lynn. Will the circle be unbroken? See you next Sunday. Same time, same place here on the CJ Radio Network. God bless you all.

0: From the CJ Radio Weather Center, here's the forecast for the Heartland. Today, a mix of sun and cloud. 30% chance of showers this afternoon with risk of a thunderstorm. Wind becoming southeast 30 kilometers per hour, gusting to 50 this morning. High 28, humidex 30, UV index 8 or very high. Tonight, partly cloudy with 30% chance of showers and risk of a thunderstorm. Wind southeast 30 kilometers per hour, gusting to 50, low 16. Monday, mainly cloudy with 30% chance of showers and risk of a thunderstorm. Clearing late in the afternoon, wind south 20 kilometers per hour, high 22, UV index 7 or high. Monday night, clear, low 13. Tuesday, cloudy with 60% chance of showers, high 20. Tuesday night, clearing, low 13. Wednesday, sunny, high 22. Wednesday night, cloudy with 60% chance of showers, low 9. Thursday, a mix of sun and cloud, high 17.
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0: From the CJ Radio Weather Center, here's the forecast for the Heartland. Today, a mix of sun and cloud. 30% chance of showers this afternoon with risk of a thunderstorm. Wind becoming southeast 30 kilometers per hour, gusting to 50 this morning. High 28, humidex 30, UV index 8 or very high. Tonight, partly cloudy with 30% chance of showers and risk of a thunderstorm. Wind southeast 30 kilometers per hour, gusting to 50, low 16. Monday, mainly cloudy with 30% chance of showers and risk of a thunderstorm. Clearing late in the afternoon, wind south 20 kilometers per hour, high 22, UV index 7 or high. Monday night, clear, low 13. Tuesday, cloudy with 60% chance of showers, high 20. Tuesday night, clearing, low 13. Wednesday, sunny, high 22. Wednesday night, cloudy with 60% chance of showers, low 9. Thursday, a mix of sun and cloud, high 17.
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0: From the CJ Radio Weather Center, here's the forecast for the Heartland. Today, a mix of sun and cloud. 30% chance of showers this afternoon with risk of a thunderstorm. Wind becoming southeast 30 kilometers per hour, gusting to 50 this morning. High 28, humidex 30, UV index 8 or very high. Tonight, partly cloudy with 30% chance of showers and risk of a thunderstorm. Wind southeast 30 kilometers per hour, gusting to 50, low 16. Monday, mainly cloudy with 30% chance of showers and risk of a thunderstorm. Clearing late in the afternoon, wind south 20 kilometers per hour, high 22, UV index 7 or high. Monday night, clear, low 13. Tuesday, cloudy with 60% chance of showers, high 20. Tuesday night, clearing, low 13. Wednesday, sunny, high 22. Wednesday night, cloudy with 60% chance of showers, low 9. Thursday, a mix of sun and cloud, high 17.
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0: From the CJ Radio Weather Center, here's the forecast for the Heartland. Today, a mix of sun and cloud, 30% chance of showers with risk of a thunderstorm. Wind southeast, 30 kilometers per hour, gusting to 50. High 28, humidex 30. UV index 8 or very high. Tonight, partly cloudy with 30% chance of showers and risk of a thunderstorm. Wind southeast, 30 kilometers per hour, gusting to 50, low 16. Monday, mainly cloudy with 30% chance of showers and risk of a thunderstorm. Clearing late in the afternoon, wind south, 20 kilometers per hour, high 22, UV index 7 or high. Monday night, clear, low 13. Tuesday, cloudy with 60% chance of showers, high 20. Tuesday night, clearing, low 13. Wednesday, sunny, high 22. Wednesday night, cloudy with 60% chance of showers, low 9. Thursday, a mix of sun and cloud, high 17.
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0: From the CJ Radio Weather Center, here's the forecast for the Heartland. Today, a mix of sun and cloud, 30% chance of showers with risk of a thunderstorm. Wind southeast, 30 kilometers per hour, gusting to 50. High 28, humidex 30. UV index 8 or very high. Tonight, partly cloudy with 30% chance of showers and risk of a thunderstorm. Wind southeast 30 kilometers per hour, gusting to 50, low 16. Monday, mainly cloudy with 30% chance of showers and risk of a thunderstorm. Clearing late in the afternoon, wind south 20 kilometers per hour, high 22, UV index 7 or high. Monday night, clear, low 13. Tuesday, cloudy with 60% chance of showers, high 20. Tuesday night, clearing, low 13. Wednesday, sunny. High 22, Wednesday night, cloudy with 60% chance of showers. Low 9, Thursday, a mix of sun and cloud. High 17.
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0: From the CJ Radio Weather Center, here's the forecast for the Heartland. Today, a mix of sun and cloud, 30% chance of showers with risk of a thunderstorm. Wind southeast, 30 kilometers per hour, gusting to 50. High 28, humidex 30. UV index 8 or very high. Tonight, partly cloudy with 30% chance of showers and risk of a thunderstorm. Wind southeast 30 kilometers per hour, gusting to 50, low 16. Monday, mainly cloudy with 30% chance of showers and risk of a thunderstorm. Clearing late in the afternoon, wind south 20 kilometers per hour, high 22, UV index 7 or high. Monday night, clear, low 13. Tuesday, cloudy with 60% chance of showers, high 20. Tuesday night, clearing, low 13. Wednesday, sunny, high 22. Wednesday night, cloudy with 60% chance of showers, low 9. Thursday, a mix of sun and cloud, high 17.
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0: From the CJ Radio Weather Center, here's the forecast for the Heartland. Today, a mix of sun and cloud, 30% chance of showers with risk of a thunderstorm. Wind southeast, 30 kilometers per hour, gusting to 50. High 28, humidex 30. UV index 8 or very high. Tonight, partly cloudy with 30% chance of showers and risk of a thunderstorm. Wind southeast 30 kilometers per hour, gusting to 50, low 16. Monday, mainly cloudy with 30% chance of showers and risk of a thunderstorm. Clearing late in the afternoon, wind south 20 kilometers per hour, high 22, UV index 7 or high. Monday night, clear, low 13. Tuesday, cloudy with 60% chance of showers, high 20. Tuesday night, clearing, low 13. Wednesday, sunny, high 22. Wednesday night, cloudy with 60% chance of showers, low 9. Thursday, a mix of sun and cloud, high 17.
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0: From the CJ Radio Weather Center, here's the forecast for the Heartland. Today, a mix of sun and cloud, 30% chance of showers with risk of a thunderstorm. Wind southeast, 30 kilometers per hour, gusting to 50. High 28, humidex 30. UV index 8 or very high. Tonight, partly cloudy with 30% chance of showers and risk of a thunderstorm. Wind southeast, 30 kilometers per hour, gusting to 50, low 16. Monday, mainly cloudy with 30% chance of showers and risk of a thunderstorm. Clearing late in the afternoon, wind south, 20 kilometers per hour. High 22, UV index 7 or high. Monday night, clear, low 13. Tuesday, cloudy with 60% chance of showers. High 20, Tuesday night, clearing, low 13. Wednesday, sunny. High 22, Wednesday night, cloudy with 60% chance of showers, low 9. Thursday, a mix of sun and cloud, high 17.
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From the CJ Radio Weather Center, here's the forecast for the Heartland. Today, a mix of sun and cloud, 30% chance of showers with risk of a thunderstorm. Wind southeast, 30 kilometers per hour, gusting to 50. High 28, humidex 30. UV index 8 or very high. Tonight, partly cloudy with 30% chance of showers and risk of a thunderstorm. Wind southeast 30 kilometers per hour, gusting to 50, low 16. Monday, mainly cloudy with 30% chance of showers and risk of a thunderstorm. Clearing late in the afternoon, wind south 20 kilometers per hour, high 22, UV index 7 or high. Monday night, clear, low 13. Tuesday, cloudy with 60% chance of showers, high 20. Tuesday night, clearing, low 13. Wednesday, sunny, high 22. Wednesday night, cloudy with 60% chance of showers, low 9. Thursday, a mix of sun and cloud, high 17.

0: From the CJ Radio Weather Center, here's the forecast for the Heartland. Today, a mix of sun and cloud, 30% chance of showers with risk of a thunderstorm. Wind southeast, 30 kilometers per hour, gusting to 50. High 28, humidex 30. UV index 8 or very high. Tonight, partly cloudy with 30% chance of showers and risk of a thunderstorm. Wind southeast, 30 kilometers per hour, gusting to 50, low 16. Monday, mainly cloudy with 30% chance of showers and risk of a thunderstorm. Clearing late in the afternoon, wind south, 20 kilometers per hour. High 22, UV index 7 or high. Monday night, clear, low 13. Tuesday, cloudy with 60% chance of showers. High 20, Tuesday night, clearing, low 13. Wednesday, sunny. High 22, Wednesday night, cloudy with 60% chance of showers, low 9. Thursday, a mix of sun and cloud, high 17.
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0: From the CJ Radio Weather Center, here's the forecast for the Heartland. Today, a mix of sun and cloud, 30% chance of showers with risk of a thunderstorm. Wind southeast, 30 kilometers per hour, gusting to 50. High 28, humidex 30. UV index 8 or very high. Tonight, partly cloudy with 30% chance of showers and risk of a thunderstorm. Wind southeast 30 kilometers per hour, gusting to 50, low 16. Monday, mainly cloudy with 30% chance of showers and risk of a thunderstorm. Clearing late in the afternoon, wind south 20 kilometers per hour, high 22, UV index 7 or high. Monday night, clear, low 13. Tuesday, cloudy with 60% chance of showers, high 20. Tuesday night, clearing, low 13. Wednesday, sunny, high 22. Wednesday night, cloudy with 60% chance of showers, low 9. Thursday, a mix of sun and cloud, high 17.
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0: From the CJ Radio Weather Center, here's the forecast for the Heartland. Tonight, mainly cloudy with 30% chance of showers and risk of a thunderstorm. Wind southeast, 30 kilometers per hour, gusting to 50, becoming light late this evening. Low 16. Monday, mainly cloudy with 60% chance of showers and risk of a thunderstorm. Clearing late in the afternoon. Wind south, 30 kilometers per hour, gusting to 50. High 24, humidex 28, UV index 6 or high. Monday night, partly cloudy. Wind south, 30 kilometers per hour, gusting to 50, becoming light after midnight. Low 14. Tuesday, cloudy with 70% chance of showers. High 23. Tuesday night, cloudy periods with 70% chance of showers. Low 13. Wednesday showers. High 21. Wednesday night showers. Low 7.
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0: From the CJ Radio Weather Center, here's the forecast for the Heartland. Tonight, mainly cloudy with 30% chance of showers and risk of a thunderstorm. Wind southeast, 30 kilometers per hour, gusting to 50, becoming light late this evening. Low 16. Monday, mainly cloudy with 60% chance of showers and risk of a thunderstorm. Clearing late in the afternoon. Wind south, 30 kilometers per hour, gusting to 50. High 24, humidex 28, UV index 6 or high. Monday night, partly cloudy. Wind south, 30 kilometers per hour, gusting to 50, becoming light after midnight. Low 14. Tuesday, cloudy with 70% chance of showers. High 23. Tuesday night, cloudy periods with 70% chance of showers. Low 13. Wednesday showers. High 21. Wednesday night showers. Low 7.
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0: From the CJ Radio Weather Center, here's the forecast for the Heartland. Tonight, mainly cloudy with 30% chance of showers and risk of a thunderstorm. Wind southeast, 30 kilometers per hour, gusting to 50, becoming light late this evening. Low 16. Monday, mainly cloudy with 60% chance of showers and risk of a thunderstorm. Clearing late in the afternoon. Wind south, 30 kilometers per hour, gusting to 50. High 24, humidex 28, UV index 6 or high. Monday night, partly cloudy. Wind south, 30 kilometers per hour, gusting to 50, becoming light after midnight. Low 14. Tuesday, cloudy with 70% chance of showers. High 23. Tuesday night, cloudy periods with 70% chance of showers. Low 13. Wednesday showers, high 21. Wednesday night showers, low 7.
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0: From the CJ Radio Weather Center, here's the forecast for the Heartland. Tonight, mainly cloudy with 30% chance of showers and risk of a thunderstorm. Wind southeast, 30 kilometers per hour, gusting to 50, becoming light late this evening. Low 16. Monday, mainly cloudy with 60% chance of showers and risk of a thunderstorm. Clearing late in the afternoon. Wind south, 30 kilometers per hour, gusting to 50. High 24, humidex 28, UV index 6 or high. Monday night, partly cloudy. Wind south, 30 kilometers per hour, gusting to 50, becoming light after midnight. Low 14. Tuesday, cloudy with 70% chance of showers. High 23. Tuesday night, cloudy periods with 70% chance of showers. Low 13. Wednesday showers. High 21. Wednesday night showers. Low 7.
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0: From the CJ Radio Weather Center, here's the forecast for the Heartland. Tonight, mainly cloudy with 30% chance of showers and risk of a thunderstorm. Wind southeast, 30 kilometers per hour, gusting to 50, becoming light late this evening. Low 16. Monday, mainly cloudy with 60% chance of showers and risk of a thunderstorm. Clearing late in the afternoon. Wind south, 30 kilometers per hour, gusting to 50. High 24, humidex 28, UV index 6 or high. Monday night, partly cloudy. Wind south, 30 kilometers per hour, gusting to 50, becoming light after midnight. Low 14. Tuesday, cloudy with 70% chance of showers. High 23. Tuesday night, cloudy periods with 70% chance of showers. Low 13. Wednesday showers, high 21. Wednesday night showers, low 7.
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From the CJ Radio Weather Center, here's the forecast for the Heartland. Tonight, mainly cloudy with 30% chance of showers and risk of a thunderstorm. Wind southeast, 30 kilometers per hour, gusting to 50, becoming light late this evening. Low 16. Monday, mainly cloudy with 60% chance of showers and risk of a thunderstorm. Clearing late in the afternoon. Wind south, 30 kilometers per hour, gusting to 50. High 24, humidex 28, UV index 6 or high. Monday night, partly cloudy.

0: Wind south, 30 kilometers per hour, gusting to 50, becoming light after midnight. Low 14. Tuesday, cloudy with 70% chance of showers. High 23. Tuesday night, cloudy periods with 70% chance of showers. Low 13. Wednesday showers. High 21. Wednesday night showers. Low 7.
1: Part of your community. CJ 97, the voice of the Heartland.